0: forget, with everything else that Lainey Wilson has going on, she's also into acting right now. Here she is talking about one part.
1: Colleen Hoover, Reminders of Him. I'm so excited to be playing somebody that's not a musician. It's been fun. Honestly, it kind of feels like writing a song, like from somebody else's perspective. Like, if I'm writing a song for another artist, you kind of have to like step into their shoes. And so it's just given me the opportunity to do that, which is fun.
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18: Getting your heart broken can be really rough. It'll happen to most of us at some point in our lives. It's not just an emotional experience, it's a physical one too. Often described as getting the wind knocked out of you, a knot in your stomach, trouble sleeping. I recently spoke about this with Dr. Yoram Yovil, a psychiatrist and neuroscientist. He was on my podcast, Chasing Life. Now, he told me heartbreak doesn't have to last forever. And while your inclination might be to withdraw, isolate, and shut down, it's often the opposite of what supports healing. One of the things that helps us the most is reconnecting to other people you love. And the reverse is also true, he said. If someone you care about is struggling, don't give

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7: 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I had so many people hit me up thinking I was going to do Survivor that it actually led to the Survivor casting guy reached out to me and asked about it. And maybe down the road somewhere. 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It's hardcore, man. 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
1: Cody Johnson is gearing up for what might be his biggest era yet. He's previewing his upcoming album, Banks of the Trinity, with a brand new fiddle-fueled heartbreaker called Hello Lonesome. The record drops June 26th, inspired by his roots in Texas, and follows a massive six-month run that includes breaking George Strait's Houston rodeo attendance record and four ACM nominations. Ernest just released what he's calling his favorite album yet, Deep Blue. He says it's all about escapism, blending island vibes with his southern style, and feeling like a grown-up evolution of his locals-only era. Riley Green is now officially Dr. Riley Green. Jacksonville State University awarded him an honorary Doctor of Letters. The former JSU quarterback delivered the commencement address, encouraging graduates to grab the heavy end and chase what they're good at. That's your Country Nights Live news update. I'm Bev Rainey.
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14: 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This is my first time calling, so I was seeing if I could get through.
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15: All right, hold on. Let's get the approval test meter. All right, and calibrating. All right, we're good. Everything's good. Everything functions.
14: Nice.
15: I don't know, just go with it, man.
16: Bubba literally just pressed the button. Said, okay, yeah, we're good. All right, come on back. Yeah, you're good. Come on. Yeah, you're good. Yeah, keep going.
17: Okay, looks like everything is where it needs to be.
16: Yeah.
17: On the count of three, give me the tone one more time. One, two, three.
16: All right. Yes. All right, sir. Thank you.
14: Thanks. Awesome.
16: All right.
14: Oh, nice.
15: All right, brother. You have a good one.
14: Thank you.
15: Take care. Bye-bye.
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22: When it comes to the myriad reasons people don't get enough exercise, psychologist Diana Hill has heard them all. She's the author of a new book with a great title, I Know I Should Exercise, But. On a recent episode of my podcast, Chasing Life, Hill told me the number one reason people don't exercise is because they don't feel like they have enough time. She told us that she encourages people she works with to shift from an either-or mindset to a both-and mindset. Hill herself uses time at her son's baseball game to walk around the field cheering him on instead of sitting on the sidelines. She also recommends setting up your space at home, at work, in the car to facilitate movement. So every night before I go to bed, I lay out my workout clothes next to my bathroom sink so they are waiting there for me as a good reminder. I'm Dr. Sanjay Gupta, helping you live a better life.
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0: The latest out from Low Cash, it's called Wrong Hearts on Country Nights Live. You know, I cannot believe that they almost called it quits at one point.
1: We lost Chris's dad. 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We lost our fiddle player. And it just seemed like, you know, what are we doing? Keith Urban called us and said, that song, You're Gonna Fly, that you guys wrote, I'm gonna make it a single. 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
16: You know, one of the weirder things I've seen on social media lately is parents feeding their babies butter, like whole sticks of butter. They swear that it helps them feel fuller after meals and get a good night's sleep, among other things. There's actually something to this. You know, butter is full of fat, which a rapidly growing infant needs, but eating butter all the time results in, quote, boxing out other important nutrients they need as well. Spokesperson for the Academy of Nutrition and Dietetics told us she recommends half a teaspoon to a teaspoon melted and then added to a puree. Or as they get older, you can drizzle oil or melted butter over cooked vegetables, she told us. We never say just give butter by itself, and it's not the only source of fat she would recommend. Avocados, hummus, fish, they are great sources of fat as well. And also great foods to introduce. I'm Dr. Sanjay Gupta, helping you live a better life.
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23: 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We love the show. And my wife's like, you should post something. And I'm always like, I hate posting stuff. She's like, you should post something about Survivor. So I posted this thing, and it started growing. I had so many people hit me up thinking I was going to do Survivor that it actually led to the Survivor casting guy reached out to me and asked about it. And maybe down the road somewhere. I don't know. It's hardcore, man. I'm not a very good sleeper to begin with. Being out there sleeping outside in the cold.
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0: We have seen Jelly Roll just completely create a new body for himself. If you struggle with your weight, take a listen to what he did.
1: The biggest change I made was food. For sure. It was like, man, food is everything. We're addicted to it. We're overfed it. We're oversold it. 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
12: You and I have never met, but I'm willing to bet that there is something you would like to do, but you feel like you can't, that it's too hard, that you don't deserve it. A colleague of mine recently told me about this new book called Brave Shift, 30 Mindset Changes to Transform Your Life. It's written by a woman named Michelle Carrer. Carrer says the one thing most people forget when they set a goal is to attach a reason to it. Having that reason is big, because when you don't want to do something that's necessary to reach your goal, you can go back to your reason to find the motivation you need. Try to frame your goal as something you want to achieve, as opposed to being a bad part of yourself that you want to change. That will make you more likely to succeed, as will asking for help. All of us need it, and it makes people feel good to help you achieve your goals. I'm Dr. Sanjay Gupta, helping you live a better life.
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17: It is the most magnificent. And, you know, it is. 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
17: Did you really?
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17: You have somebody who trims your beard on call.
16: Well, she cuts my hair, too. 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
15: Hey, I'm glad you've not forgot where you came from.
16: I have forgot, dude. Hey, I'm still roughing it, right?
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2: You and I have never met, but I'm willing to bet that there is something you would like to do, but you feel like you can't, that it's too hard, that you don't deserve it. A colleague of mine recently told me about this new book called Brave Shift, 30 Mindset Changes to Transform Your Life. It's written by a woman named Michelle Carrer. Carrer says the one thing most people forget when they set a goal is to attach a reason to it. Having that reason is big, because when you don't want to do something that's necessary to reach your goal, you can go back to your reason to find the motivation you need. Try to frame your goal as something you want to achieve, as opposed to being a bad part of yourself that you want to change. That will make you more likely to succeed, as will asking for help. All of us need it, and it makes people feel good to help you achieve your goals. I'm Dr. Sanjay Gupta, helping you live a better life.
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0: Riley Green just recently admitted what I think any normal human being would admit. Between his touring schedule and filming Marshalls, he's a bit worn out, y'all. Boy needs a nap. Here's Change My Mind.
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1: Being a quarterback, you got to have a certain level of confidence to go out there and lead the pack, I guess, and you got to get up on stage in front of people and sing about stuff you made up. You got to have some level of confidence then, too. You know what I mean? It's one thing if you're just an amazing singer and you're singing a song you know everybody's going to sing along to, but I had to go out there and win them over with songs that I made up, and that's a pretty scary thing for anybody, I'm sure. So, you know, definitely the confidence that playing team sports gives you, it definitely helped me out and helped me get to where I am now.
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16: 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And my wife's like, you should post something. And I'm always like, I hate posting stuff. She's like, just you should post something about Survivor. So I posted this thing, and it started growing. I had so many people hit me up thinking I was going to do Survivor that it actually led to the Survivor casting guy reached out to me and asked about it. And maybe down the road somewhere. I don't know. It's hardcore, man. 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Being out there sleeping outside in the cold.
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28: When it comes to the myriad reasons people don't get enough exercise, psychologist Diana Hill has heard them all. She's the author of a new book with a great title, I Know I Should Exercise, But. 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She told us that she encourages people she works with to shift from an either-or mindset to a both-and mindset. Hill herself uses time at her son's baseball game to walk around the field cheering him on instead of sitting on the sidelines. She also recommends setting up your space at home, at work, in the car to facilitate movement. So every night before I go to bed, I lay out my workout clothes next to my bathroom sink so they are waiting there for me as a good reminder. I'm Dr. Sanjay Gupta, helping you live a better life.
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0: 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Hello, we're Big D and Bubba from The Morning Show. 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

0: 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Just got a request for Sam Hunt, and we're going to play you Outskirts next. Who would he like to collab with?
1: 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Willie Nelson, that would be cool. 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
12: 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Mm-hmm. 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
15: You know, I watched a video the other day about kids getting landlines at home. We haven't had a landline in my house in I can't even tell you how long. But seeing these parents about my age being teleported back to their own childhoods, a simpler time before screens, was really powerful. And as for the kids, they sat and had conversations with their grandparents without multitasking or being distracted by a screen. I thought this was a great way to have kids stay in touch with family members and friends without getting sucked into the smartphone era too young. Of course, you need other people close by to hop on board as well if this is something that's going to work. Perhaps most important, I realized, these relics can be a great conversation starter with your children. You can talk about what it really means to be connected in this day and age. Things have changed a lot. I'm Dr. Sanjay Gupta, helping you live a better life.
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Cody Johnson. I think that he is one of those guys, if you got stuck on an island, you might pick to be there with you. Here's The Fall.

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1: Cody Johnson is gearing up for what might be his biggest era yet. He's previewing his upcoming album, Banks of the Trinity, with a brand new fiddle-fueled heartbreaker called Hello Lonesome. The record drops June 26th, inspired by his roots in Texas, and follows a massive six-month run that includes breaking George Strait's Houston Rodeo attendance record and four ACM nominations. Ernest just released what he's calling his favorite album yet, Deep Blue. He says it's all about escapism, blending island vibes with his southern style, and feeling like a grown-up evolution of his locals-only era. Riley Green is now officially Dr. Riley Green. Jacksonville State University awarded him an honorary Doctor of Letters. The former JSU quarterback delivered the commencement address, encouraging graduates to grab the heavy end and chase what they're good at. That's your Country Nights Live news update. I'm Bev Rainey.
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17: A better life with Dr. Sanjay Gupta.
18: There's something I'd like to talk to you about today. Something that's been circulating on the internet that's become a real problem. Deep fake videos of me endorsing products that I've never even heard of and I have no relationship with whatsoever. 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They are designed to take your money. Now, a couple things you should keep in mind. If something sounds too good to be true, it probably is. When you look at these videos, if they don't seem natural, if there's something off about them, the audio or the video, it's probably AI generated. And if you come across something that does pique your interest, see if you can find evidence of it from other sources. I promise you this, if I discover something incredible that you need to know about, I'm going to talk about it somewhere that you can easily find, not on some shady social media site. I'm Dr. Sanjay Gupta, helping you live a better life.
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0: Wish you well. It's Vincent Mason. This is Country Nights Live. So I got to Nashville, moved here about a year and a half ago. Vincent got here like 5 years ago. Riley's been here around there. Riley, we're going to play some Don't Mind If I Do for you next. He's got some stuff to say about Nashville.
1: I don't know that I've been anywhere where there was more to do. You know, there's always something going on in Nashville. And that's a good and bad thing. It's a good thing when you're coming in for a few days and you're wanting to party. And it's a bad thing when you need to go to sleep. Mm-hmm. There's a party going on downstairs, you know. So it's a cool city, especially as a musician, you know, because there's just so many talented people up here. And you never know who you're going to run into. So I would definitely encourage anybody that hasn't been to at least make a trip.
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13: A better life with Dr. Sanjay Gupta.
14: You know, I watched a video the other day about kids getting landlines at home. We haven't had a landline in my house in I can't even tell you how long. But seeing these parents about my age being teleported back to their own childhoods, a simpler time before screens, was really powerful. And as for the kids, they sat and had conversations with their grandparents without multitasking or being distracted by a screen. I thought this was a great way to have kids stay in touch with family members and friends without getting sucked into the smartphone era too young. Of course, you need other people close by to hop on board as well if this is something that's going to work. Perhaps most important, I realized, these relics can be a great conversation starter with your children. You can talk about what it really means to be connected in this day and age. Things have changed a lot. I'm Dr. Sanjay Gupta, helping you live a better life.
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18: 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I had so many people hit me up thinking I was going to do Survivor that it actually led to the Survivor casting guy reached out to me and asked about it. 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

0: Well, howdy. Welcome to a Thursday. What's happening is Dave and good stuff coming up. Vince Gill, Tyler Hubbard on the way in a little bit. Thanks for hanging out. We're 95.5 WSM.
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95.5 WSM is Dave. I read earlier today that about two-thirds of people shower every day, which means there's one-third of people who heard that and immediately got defensive. Not sure if that's you or not. Really none of my business. Just throwing that out there.

So we've been talking a lot about the Big Country Kickoff Show. Coming up June 2nd, Skydeck Broadway, Chase Matthew, Vincent Mason, Alexandra Kay, Dustin Lynch, all going to be there. Rooftop show, the whole deal. 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

So is it just me, or is this year just, like, completely flying by? Like, we blinked and it's May already. Gonna be CMA Fest before we know it. By the way, we have 4-day passes we're giving away to that. 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

0: to celebrate more of the mamas tomorrow in Middle Tennessee. Mother's Day coming up on Sunday, and it's not too late.
1: Yes, because we know some of y'all are lame, and you're waiting. We got the last-minute gifts for mothers you can pull off for Sunday. Maybe it's going to be this. Your chance to win tickets for Casey Musgraves as well. And a throwback Thursday, the record player coming on out. See you then. Waking up America's Music City. 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

So in case you're unaware, Mother's Day coming up this Sunday, so plan accordingly, gentlemen. You got a few days to make that happen. If you're planning for food, maybe you want to consider brunch. That is the go-to meal for moms on Mother's Day, apparently. It makes sense. Guarantees everybody shows up at the same time and, you know, nobody's late and distracted and asking what's for dinner later.

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Hey, no lies being told here. 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

23rd is going to be here before you know it. Chris Stapleton, Lainey Wilson play in Nissan Stadium. And yes, we do have tickets for giving away. You can win them from Amy. 12 o'clock this afternoon. She's got a shot for you to win coming up later on today. 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

you know, just kind of hanging out on a really, really early Thursday morning, playing all your favorite songs. I mean, that's what we do. We're 95.5 WSM. I'm Dave. Thanks for listening. Jason Aldean now. This is How Far Does a Goodbye Go?

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So this is funny. Have you heard about this new TikTok trend where people are taking a smell walk? By the way, we're 95.5 WSM. My name is Dave. The smell walk, where they go outside and they focus on what they can smell. It sounds peaceful and all, but clearly none of these people live out in the country or near a cow pasture.

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Shane Prophet is his name. What a great song. Love it. David Lee Murphy coming up in just a few. How about some Gary Allen now? 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

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A brave firefighter? A selfless police officer? A groundbreaking small business owner? 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

Also, the Railbird Festival happening in Lexington, June 6th and the 7th. A massive lineup for that show. Folks like Stevie Wilson Jr., Tyler Childers, Zach Top, this lady going to be there too, Ella Langley. Our boy Tyler Reese has your hookup for tickets later on this afternoon, 5 o'clock. 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Just went out.

So apparently 9 out of 10 people feel that life is unaffordable right now. 9 out of 10. I want to know who that 10th person is. What are they doing that I'm not doing? I don't know. Over $4 for gas? 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

0: Funny how songs make you think of people. That song makes me think of my mom. And, you know, with Mother's Day coming up on Sunday, you know, all I could say is just call your mama, hug your mama. I wish I could, you know. 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

Yes, because we know some of y'all are lame and you're waiting. We got the best minute gifts for Monday you can pull off for Sunday. 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Your chance to win tickets for Casey Musgraves as well. And a throwback Thursday, the record player coming on out. See you then. 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

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She's going to be hitting the Bridgestone Arena August 21st and 22nd. That, of course, Megan Maroney. 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

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This is a no-brainer. There's a big difference between women and men, right? For instance, women will admit that high heels hurt their feet, but they still wear them. They're committed to the look, whereas men will complain if a t-shirt itches a little. I guess we're just built different. I don't know. Bradley Gilbert now. See?

she was there. Talking to my buddy Josh the other night. He plays down on Broadway quite a bit. And, I mean, we're talking about how you can't take two steps from one bar to the next and not hear somebody singing that song at this point. It's not the Hillbilly Wonderwall, but I love it. Still do. That's not an insult, I promise. Tennessee Whiskey. Chris Stapleton, of course. Lake Shelton now, 95.5. 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

So you may be thinking, now wait a minute, you just played the Jason Aldean song and you're going to play another Jason Aldean song? 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The library is pretty deep. Just think about it. That's a good one. 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

What's a big deal, Bubba? They're just like the rest of us. They're talking about the big Michael Jackson movie that's just raking in the cash right now. And they had a pretty great suggestion yesterday. Someone should come up with a Michael Jackson translator. Did you hear about this? Check out their Instagram page at Big D and Bubba. The fella's on the way after 5. We're 95.5 WSM. I've been

So we got tickets to everything you could possibly imagine. I mean, seriously, I've got practically a book of promo sheets I can read off to you. But one of the things we're really excited about is Casey Musgraves coming to the Bridgestone Arena. That show coming up in September. Big D and Bubba, I got your hookup for tickets later on this morning after 9 o'clock here at 95.5 WSM.

School of Nashville. I can remember when Chris Young was playing the Exit Inn, the Billy Block Show, every Sunday night. He's done pretty well for himself, I would say. This guy not doing too bad either. That's an understatement. Luke Combs is on 95.5 WSM. I can hear the

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Big D, Bubba, Carson, Garrett, Schaefer, the whole crowd. Don't forget, Casey Musgraves tickets up for grabs at 9 o'clock. Have a great day. Damn it.

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3: Jordan Davis is in the studio, and I think for the first time ever, I think possibly, we're not going to mention your beard.
4: We've already done it.
3: You're right.
5: It is the most magnificent. And, you know, it is.
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4: There's a lot of truth in what you just said. I got a beard trim this morning.
5: Did you really?
4: Before I came in here, yeah.
5: You have somebody who trims your beard on call.
4: Well, she cuts my hair, too. 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
3: What, would you get a haircut at home?
4: Can you not tell?
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3: Hey, I'm glad you not forgot where you came from.
4: I have forgot, dude. Hey, I'm still roughing it, right?
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9: In recent years, scientists have really dialed up the urgency to understand PFAS, sometimes referred to as forever chemicals because of how long they take to break down. The latest study found these chemicals may be aging men in their 50s and 60s a bit faster than men who are younger or older, or women of any age. Experts we talked to said the accumulation of PFAS may lower testosterone levels in men, impair sperm quality, and increase risks of testicular and kidney cancer. Women, it seems, just seem to be able to clear PFAS faster. Now, whether you're a man or a woman, trying to limit your exposure is a great idea. Three ways to do that. Filter your drinking water. Don't use non-stick cookware like Teflon, and avoid fast food packaging, which are sometimes coated with these chemicals. I'm Dr. Sanjay Gupta, helping you live a better life.
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I'm your announcer, David Angel. 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

0: the beginning, God created the heaven and the earth. And God said, let there be light. And there was light. And God bless all of you on the good earth.
1: Roger, Edward. No proceeding.
2: Roger.
3: Let's get this show on the road.
4: I just want to say thank you, Schaefer. Thank you for messing up Ella Langley. Be her for me.
5: Yeah, no kidding.
4: I just want to be hurt.
5: I just want to be heard.
6: I didn't mess it up. I just made it right.
5: Hurt.
4: Yeah, you know, sometimes people, it's like, I forget what they call it, but like people hear songs misheard, and the lyrics are always wrong in our heads. And you did that with Be Her. You have me singing Be Hurt and Be Heard in separate places.
6: You're welcome.
5: Well, the thing is, it throws you off. Is she does say hurt. It's
4: yeah.
5: The second line.
4: But. Yes. Yes. But it does mess you up. It throws the whole song off.
5: That's a good album, man. The song Dandelion.
6: Man. Great album. Great.
4: I haven't had time to listen to the whole thing yet. I've listened to like five or six songs in chunks.
5: Yeah.
4: Same. I need to just, like this weekend, just let it roll.
5: So when you listen to a song, like a new album, do you go and just listen to a song, and whether you like it or not, you force yourself to listen to it?
4: Yeah.
5: Because you know you'll like it.
4: Yes,
5: the
4: because
5: next time?
4: Usually what I've learned is the songs that I don't like in the beginning are the songs that I love later.
5: Me too. That's got to be a universal
4: really weird
5: thing.
4: Yeah. So anyway, yeah, thanks on that. We have a lot of cool stuff going on today. We're going to be celebrating Mamas. We got Mother's Day coming up on Sunday, and much, much more.
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5: Ella Langley in the studio with us. 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
17: That was really my first audience, honestly. I played a lot of I'm not kidding you. I'd crawl up the top of our barn and put my headphones on and have my little CD player strapped to my pants, whatever I was wearing.
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4: those
17: when you
4: days.
17: Live in the country, they take advantage of that.
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19: So-called superagers, they are an enviable segment of the population. People who are older than 80, whose brains function like someone a fraction of their age. It's true, a lot of these people have genetics on their side, but more and more research is bearing out the idea that people who practice good brain health also slow their cognitive decline. Dr. Richard Isaacson, a pioneer in the Alzheimer's space, told us that, quote, his studies have found lifestyle changes including diet, exercise, reducing stress, and optimizing sleep, along with

We Just Dance. 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

0: Rachel says, I'm too grown to be meeting new cousins. I mean, if you weren't at Granny's house, I don't know you.
1: And David says, stop blaming everyone for all your problems. Pick one person who annoys you and blame them for everything.
0: Yeah. Lance says, did you know French fries weren't actually first made in France? They were originally cooked in Greece.
1: And Christina tweets, decided to quit my job and travel the world until I run out of money. 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
0: We'll see you then. 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We'll see it at Big D.

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1: Hi, Big D and Bubba. So I was just thinking, I hear the same thing Schaefer does with her so bad.
2: Thank you.
0: Oh, wow.
3: Yeah.
1: I think you need to get a CD cover with the lyrics on it.
3: CD cover?
0: Wow.
3: We could also Google
1: back in the day.
0: Googling lyrics. It says, I want to be her so bad.
3: It's her so bad, and then it hurts so bad. The hurt, the second hurt is what throws people off, but yeah.
1: Right.
3: But
1: right.
3: You also heard heard.
2: H-E-L. I also heard. Yeah, I heard.
0: I just want to be heard so bad.
2: I just want to be heard.
3: She should change it every
2: because
3: night.
2: She got hurt. She wanted to be heard.
0: You know what? We're just going to have Ella back, and we're going to get to the bottom of this and say, is this like subliminal? Like, are you throwing in a couple extra things for people to find?
3: Yeah, maybe. All right.
1: I give you that suggestion that, yeah, like back in the day, you should get a written copy of the words.
0: That was my favorite thing.
2: Liner notes.
0: My favorite thing about albums, because it was great. I don't hear lyrics the first time I hear a song. I hear the melody and all that. So it was great when I was a kid. I would lay on my floor with the cassette and open it up, or the CD and open it up and just read and be like, so this is what this song is about.
1: Exactly. You guys have a great day.
0: You too.
3: Trying to find the place here.
0: Yeah.
3: Here we go.
0: Bye.
3: Okay, see you later.
0: So, is she saying, I just want to be hurt or heard? I heard heard on that first one. That's weird now.
4: It hurts so bad.
0: Is it stressed blue or is it...
2: Yes, that's what it's like.
3: Yanni.
2: Yes.
3: Yanni.

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1: Who is calling on our back line, our backdoor line?
0: I don't know. Hello?
2: Good morning.
0: High score guy?
2: Yes.
0: Hey, what's up, man?
2: $1,884,941,797,263.
0: That is some big numbers.
1: It's like our debt.
2: I told you, if I keep playing, I ain't going to stop until I hit $1.5 trillion on free spins.
0: Well, don't stop till you get enough.
2: But, you know what? Did you hear what I said?
1: Yeah, don't stop believing.
2: Can you do? 1.15 trillion that I hit on free spins.
0: Don't stop him now.
2: Hey, why did I tell you last time? I told you I couldn't be beat.
0: Yeah, no, you're the best.
1: But Fleetwood Whack. It is Fleetwood Whack.
0: That's our cover band.
3: Fleetwood Fat.
0: We could be like that other dude and have some fake band. Hey, we're Fleetwood Whack.
1: He said Fleetwood Fat.
0: I like Fleetwood Fat.
2: I called yesterday, but I told Schaefer not to tell you my score.
0: I didn't tell him either.
1: Loose lips, man.
0: Thank you for keeping the secret. All right. Well, look, high score guy, it's always wonderful hearing your high score and wishing you the absolute best.
1: Ta-ta.
2: See you later, guys.
0: Bye.

0: Shelton. 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It's Big D and Bubba. Throwback Thursday. 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

0: All right, so I heard a bunch of ladies talking about Night Hunter. Night Hunter, which is Henry Cavill's new show that he's got or whatever. And they're,
1: oh, you have my attention.
0: That's exactly what happened. I'm listening to these ladies talk while I'm sitting trying to pay for my groceries. And they're just going on and on and on about how Henry Cavill's new show is on, I think it's on Netflix or whatever. It's called Night Hunter. But they're just talking about, oh, I will watch anything with him in it.
2: Same. I sat through The Witcher and then they switched him out.
3: Is that Superman guy?
0: Yeah, it's the Superman guy.
2: Yeah. And he's kind of a dreamboat.
3: And he's a good-looking dude.
2: And he's a nerd.
0: Oh, really?
2: He builds his own computers, and he plays computer games.
0: Oh, I think I saw something about
2: that.
0: Yeah,
2: like he's... Which, the problem is it makes him attainable. He's not, but it's the, there's something not wired right there. Does he not know how hot he is? Maybe I have a shot.
0: I'm listening to these
3: a
0: ladies
3: a day in the
0: talk.
3: Life in your brain.
0: Like, I don't think there's a single actress... alive that I'm gonna watch anything just because they're in it.
2: Oh, really?
3: Just because they're hot?
0: There's not, yeah, I mean.
2: Wow, I have like a list of actors that I will watch just because they're in it.
0: You know, back in the day, I had my J-Lo thing. Mm-hmm. I never watched her movies, though.
2: Yeah, that's fair.
0: I mean,
3: but most of the people who are hot are boring.
2: Yeah.
3: They're just duds.
2: Because they
3: of
2: didn't
3: people.
2: Have to, they never had to develop a personality.
0: No. They never had to work for it.
3: All they had to do is walk in. Think of all the hot friends that you have.
2: Yes.
3: I mean, wet blankets, man.
4: Team Bubba will be right back.
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3: Hotline.
0: There he is.
15: Hotline Bling. Here I am, guys.
3: Are you doing the Survivor show?
15: We watch the show. We love the show. And my wife's like, you should post something. And I'm always like, I hate posting stuff. She's like, "Just you should post something about Survivor. So I posted this thing, and it started growing. I had so many people hit me up thinking I was going to do Survivor that it actually led to the Survivor casting guy reached out to me and asked about it. And maybe down the road somewhere. I don't know. It's hardcore, man. I'm not a very good sleeper to begin with. Being out there sleeping outside in the cold.
3: And also, just think
15: bugs crawling around, and
3: Dirk, they're gonna like show you like unflattering.
15: My kids thought I'd get canceled. Like, well, I don't sleep well. I am a beast. And my 14-year-old Jordan, she's like, "Dad, I'm afraid you just do what you do here at home, which you feel crazy, and you're gonna say something absolutely crazy,
3: yeah,
15: and get canceled.
3: Be done.
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8: You know, one of the weirder things I've seen on social media lately is parents feeding their babies butter. Like whole sticks of butter. They swear that it helps them feel fuller after meals and get a good night's sleep, among other things. There's actually something to this. You know, butter is full of fat, which a rapidly growing infant needs, but eating butter all the time results in, quote, boxing out other important nutrients they need as well. Spokesperson for the Academy of Nutrition and Dietetics told us she recommends half a teaspoon to a teaspoon melted and then added to a puree. Or as they get older, you can drizzle oil or melted butter over cooked vegetables, she told us. We never say just give butter by itself, and it's not the only source of fat she would recommend. Avocados, hummus, fish, they are great sources of fat as well, and also great foods to introduce. I'm Dr. Sanjay Gupta, helping you live a better life.
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1: You're waking up with two guys who most definitely jam.
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1: Good morning. How are y'all this morning?
0: Doing fantastic. How about you?
1: I'm doing great. But let me just say, blessings to all the mothers out there, whether you're a mother, whether you're a stepmother, whether you're a common-law mother, whether you're a girlfriend that's been in the relationship for a long time, where your partner has kids and you help take care of them when it's their time. You're a mother regardless. Blessings to all of them. They all do their part. They all play a part in raising those children. And so they should all be recognized regardless of what the day says.
0: Thank you, all the mothers.
1: Absolutely. Absolutely. You guys have a great week.
0: Oh, you too. Take care and happy Mother's Day.
1: Thank you. Bye.
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4: You and I have never met, but I'm willing to bet that there is something you would like to do, but you feel like you can't, that it's too hard, that you don't deserve it. A colleague of mine recently told me about this new book called Brave Shift, 30 Mindset Changes to Transform Your Life. It's written by a woman named Michelle Carrer. Carrer says the one thing most people forget when they set a goal is to attach a reason to it. Having that reason is big, because when you don't want to do something that's necessary to reach your goal, you can go back to your reason to find the motivation you need. Try to frame your goal as something you want to achieve, as opposed to being a bad part of yourself that you want to change. That will make you more likely to succeed, as will asking for help. All of us need it, and it makes people feel good to help you achieve your goals. I'm Dr. Sanjay Gupta, helping you live a better life.
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0: 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I got a game for you guys for Mother's Day. And basically the game is, if country stars were known by their mother's maiden names. So I will pit you, Big D, up against Carson.
1: Okay.
0: And see how you guys do.
1: All right.
0: I'm going to start this one off with a pretty easy one. Garth Carroll.
2: Garth Brooks. Brooks.
0: Yes, Big D, I'll give you that one.
1: Okay.
0: Miranda Hughes.
1: Miranda Lambert. I said Rambert. And I get so excited, man. Let's go.
0: Taylor Finley.
2: Swift.
0: George Patterson.
2: Straight.
0: No.
2: Oh.
1: George Clooney.
0: George Jones. Yes, there you go. Jones. George Couser.
2: Straight.
0: Straight. Dirk's Child.
1: Bentley. Bentley. I said.
2: Can we just do a game of how D can come this close?
0: All right, let's go with Kenny Chandler.
1: Chesney.
0: Yeah. Trace Caraway.
2: Atkins.
0: Yes.
1: Okay.
0: Thomas Braswell.
2: Rhett.
0: Yeah. Chris Mace.
2: Stapleton.
0: Yes.
1: Oh.
0: Brad Jarvis.
1: Paisley.
0: Hank Shepard.
1: This is Williams.
0: Which one?
1: Junior.
2: Senior.
0: Yes, Junior. And Hank Skipper.
1: Hank Williams Sr.
0: Yes! Could you imagine if, like, Hank Williams Sr. would have been Hank Skipper?
1: Yeah, it doesn't quite... I don't know. Skipper's kind of cool, though.
0: But it could have changed the whole direction of country music.
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0: There he is.
10: Hotline Bling. Here I am, guys.
1: Are you doing the Survivor show?
10: We watched the show. We love the show. And my wife's like, you should post something. And I'm always like, I hate posting stuff. She's like, just you should post something about Survivor. So I posted this thing, and it started growing. I had so many people hit me up thinking I was going to do Survivor that it actually led to the Survivor casting guy reached out to me and asked about it. And maybe down the road somewhere. I don't know. It's hardcore, man. I'm not a very good sleeper to begin with. Being out there sleeping outside in the cold.
1: And also, just think
10: bugs crawling around and
1: dude, Darks, they're gonna like show you like unflattering.
10: My kids thought I'd get canceled. Like, well, I don't sleep well. I am a beast. And my 14-year-old Jordan, she's like, Dad, I'm afraid you just do what you do here at home, which you go crazy, and you're going to say something absolutely crazy,
1: yeah.
10: And get canceled.
1: Be done.
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14: A better life with Dr. Sanjay Gupta.
15: So-called superagers, they are an enviable segment of the population. People who are older than 80, whose brains function like someone a fraction of their age. It's true, a lot of these people have genetics on their side, but more and more research is bearing out the idea that people who practice good brain health also slow their cognitive decline. Dr. Richard Isaacson, a pioneer in the Alzheimer's space, told us that, quote, his studies have found lifestyle changes including diet, exercise, reducing stress and optimizing sleep, along with managing vascular risk factors with certain medications, can actually help grow brain areas and also reduce telltale signs of Alzheimer's, such as tau tangles and amyloid plaques. What else helps? Staying social, surrounding yourself with family and friends, and maybe even volunteering for a real sense of purpose. I'm Dr. Sanjay Gupta, helping you live a better life.
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0: Don't tell me. It's Jason Aldean.
1: Don't sell the
0: And we're Big D and Bubba.
2: Carson, how's your, are you dating anyone now?
3: No.
2: Okay.
0: No. What about the fake guy, the fake dating dude?
3: Oh,
0: Is he still kind of flaking on you a little bit?
3: Here's the thing. He sends me messages on Facebook. I don't check Facebook Messenger. If I see it maybe once a month, so sorry. And he may not have even messaged me in the last couple of weeks. All I can tell you is that one time a month when the moon is full and the skies are bright is when I get the inkling to check Facebook Messenger. And I'm like, oh, sorry, man. I wasn't ignoring you. I just literally don't check this ever.
0: Did you see the thing online about the dating apps basically designed to make you pay?
3: Yeah.
0: Like, in other words, and they're doing this whole thing is saying basically now dating is a rich person's thing and that you've got to have money and you got to put the money into it to be able to find the love and whatever. It used to be that you had to, you know, you could use the free model and you were good to go.
3: Yeah, Hinge always wants to charge me to see more people, that if I want to see more than one person that's liked me out of order, you have to pay for that feature. So
0: what's that one where they put like they curate people that they know you're going to find are attractive?
3: Sure,
0: and then like to be able to message them, you have to buy roses or whatever.
3: Yeah,
0: and
3: let's be honest. I would rather die alone than give Hinge $8 a month
2: for a fake rose.
0: Well,
2: that's someone that is probably weird. Anyway,
0: they're saying the cost of dating, I'm looking at this right now, is priced out the average single person. And it's making it even harder for people to date because people can't afford to date. Not only can you not find people to date, but you can't afford to date once you find someone.
3: Nope.
0: Wow.
3: Are you worth a gallon of gas? I'm not sure I can justify that right now.

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1: Hey, thanks to a alert listener who texted in the link to a classic Mother's Day tune.
0: A Mother's Day song?
1: A song that we have forgotten about. You remember Mr. T back in the day?
0: Oh, no.
1: Yes.
2: I always feel like somebody's watching me. Mama.
3: Treat her right. Treat your mother right.
0: Oh, yeah.
3: Treat
2: your mother right.
0: I didn't know he rapped.
1: Oh, yes.
0: Or is he going to sing?
1: Oh, here it is.
2: Mother.

0: fear that one day we're going to look back at things we've done and be embarrassed. Like, Mr. T obviously must be when he watches this.
1: I don't know that he is embarrassed.
0: Oh, yeah.
1: Because he sees this and goes, yeah, I did that.
0: That should have been a huge song.
1: Did y'all have your own song? No, did you have your own breakfast cereal? Your own cartoon?
0: Were you on the A-team?
1: Nope. No, we were not.
0: Okay, well, we can now say that we've played this.
1: We're the only radio show in the world today to play that.
0: And we apologize.

0: 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That is the number to get us here in the studio. 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We're Big D and Bubba.
1: What's shaking, Carson?
2: Good morning. I'm a little concerned. A few days ago, I got together with a bunch of girlfriends. We were at one of their houses. So it was a lot of gabbing, a lot of snacking. And earlier today, I got tagged in a post where one of them just straight up listed slide after slide on slide on Instagram of quotes of things that we talked about and things that she thought were funny and amusing.
1: Out of context?
2: No,
0: but just private things that they were saying.
2: Yeah, and it's not even that they're so private, but it's also they're so verbatim that I'm like, either you have a memory that is like a sponge or
0: she was recording.
2: Recording us.
1: Oh.
2: She's a radio chick.
1: Oh,
2: so maybe she was
0: recording.
2: Yeah. So I'm a little bit spooked. Also, we took a super cute picture. Why didn't you just post that? Like, why did you have to go there? And boy, the way she tags us, and there's a quote about something about someone going to a Def Leppard concert.
0: That's
2: put on your Sherlock cap and figure out which one of us that was.

0: Good morning. We are Big D and Bubba.
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1: So, you know, want to be certain something? Michael Jackson. You got the very end. Can you go to the very end when he does a...
2: Mama say.
0: Okay.
1: Yeah, right there.

0: Okay, what nugget of wisdom are you about to bestow upon us? Okay, phone is up.
1: I was 8 years old when I found out that Michael Jackson, the whole time, was saying, "I'm going to say it one more time and I'm not going to stop. I'm going to say it one more time and I'm not going to stop." I was 8 years old when I found out that Michael Jackson.
0: I was today, no.
1: The whole time was saying, "I'm going to say it one more time and I'm not going to stop. I'm going to say."
2: Just listen.
0: No.
2: Well, that makes more sense than. Hey,
0: no.
2: What
0: they get. No.
3: Did you watch part two of that comedian's video? He said he made it up.
2: He did?
3: He said right on stage, he goes, "Y'all believe me for a good 60 seconds." Because I was "Oh my gosh, he just translated Michael Jackson for me." I'm going to tell you what, that's the closest I think anyone's ever gotten to figuring out what this is. So I actually take this guy's word.
4: 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Big D and Bubba will be right back.
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15: You know, one of the weirder things I've seen on social media lately is parents feeding their babies butter, like whole sticks of butter. They swear that it helps them feel fuller after meals and get a good night's sleep, among other things. There's actually something to this. You know, butter is full of fat, which a rapidly growing infant needs, but eating butter all the time results in, quote, boxing out other important nutrients they need as well. Spokesperson for the Academy of Nutrition and Dietetics told us she recommends half a teaspoon to a teaspoon melted and then added to a puree. Or as they get older, you can drizzle oil or melted butter over cooked vegetables, she told us. We never say just give butter by itself, and it's not the only source of fat she would recommend. Avocados, hummus, fish, they are great sources of fat as well, and also great foods to introduce. I'm Dr. Sanjay Gupta, helping you live a better life.
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1: Good morning, Big D and Bubba. How are you guys doing?
0: Really good. Lance, here to tell us about this week's podcast episode number.
1: We'll be on, I'm ready for episode 559.
0: There you go. We're getting closer to 560.
1: 60.
0: Big D's amazed. You call every week and tell us what number we're on. I love that. I mean, look, everybody has a job.
1: You guys, I don't know how to tell you, but guess what? Yesterday, my staff was kind enough to make me some lemon poppy seed muffins.
0: What? Don't take a drug test.
2: Yeah, don't take a drug test.
0: You'll pop positive. That's those right. Poppy seeds will get you every time.
2: Your staff. At the group home or something like that? Is that what it is?
1: Yeah.
2: Gotcha. Yeah, you will fail the drug test.
1: I asked him to put the lemon glazed frosting on it, but he never got to that yet.
2: What? That's the best part. It's all sugar. It's just basically sugar glaze on top of it, but it does make the difference.
0: You want to throw them for a loop? Ask for carrot cake without the carrots. They won't know how to make it.
1: Oh, my gosh.
0: Yeah. All right. Well, dude, thank you for letting us know about the podcast episode number.
2: Yeah.
0: You have a great day.
2: Yeah. Watch out those drug tests.
1: Oh, and hey, wish us good luck next week because I think May 13th is when we're going to be pulling out for state games.
0: All right.
2: Special Olympics?
1: Yes, sir.
2: All right, dude. Well, we'll be rooting for you, brother.
1: All right.
2: All right, man. Holla at you.

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9: There's something I'd like to talk to you about today, something that's been circulating on the internet that's become a real problem. Deep fake videos of me endorsing products that I've never even heard of and I have no relationship with whatsoever. Let me tell you clearly, these videos are scams. They are designed to take your money. Now, a couple things you should keep in mind. If something sounds too good to be true, it probably is. When you look at these videos, if they don't seem natural, if there's something off about them, the audio or the video, it's probably AI generated. And if you come across something that does pique your interest, see if you can find evidence of it from other sources. I promise you this, if I discover something incredible that you need to know about, I'm going to talk about it somewhere that you can easily find, not on some shady social media site. I'm Dr. Sanjay Gupta, helping you live a better life.
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10: Hello, Langley in the studio with us. It is wild in here. We got cats and dogs and the whole thing. You get your dogs from the pound?
11: So animals have just always been such a big, mm-hmm. big part of my life, and I've always wanted to.
10: Did you grow up on a farm at all?
11: Yeah.
10: You did?
11: Yeah, I did.
10: Cattle?
11: That was really my first audience, honestly. I played a lot of I'm not kidding you. I'd crawl up to the top of our barn and put my headphones on and have my little CD player strapped to my pants. Whatever I was wearing.
10: Yeah,
12: that's awesome.
11: And just get up there and 200 head of cattle kind of looks like 200 head of people if you went real good.
12: Where's Ella? Oh, she's out singing to the cows again.
10: There she is.
11: Yeah. Well, that was the time. It's like, go outside and don't come back in until we say, you know.
12: Yes,
11: I miss those days. When you live in the country, they take advantage of that.
0: Big D and Bubba. Big D and Bubba.
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2: Back. Is this a Mother's Day edition?
3: Yeah, this is for all the moms out there. Happy right. Mother's Day. What kind of flowers are best for Mother's Day?
4: Mums.
3: Carson with the points.
2: Oh, good job.
0: Nice.
2: Oh,
0: all right.
3: Why is a computer so smart?
4: Motherboard.
3: Oh, point number two.
4: I'm taking this as a challenge.
3: God, look at this.
2: It's like a four-leg parlay.
3: Wow, she's hit two of them so far.
4: I don't know, man.
3: Why did the baby strawberry cry?
2: No. Don't tell us yet. We got it.
4: I know.
2: The strawberry cried. Jam?
3: Because his mom was in a jam.
2: Huh? Oh, that counts. Yeah. That counts.
4: Third leg.
2: If we get the fourth leg of this
3: parlay,
4: oh my gosh.
2: This is going to pay huge.
3: And I've got one more.
2: He's got one more.
3: What do you call a mom who can't draw?
2: Come on, guys. We got this. We got this.
0: I have no idea.
4: No.
0: Tracy.
3: You missed your parlay.
0: That's why you don't do more than two legs on the parlay.
3: So great. Thank you, Schaefer.
0: Good job, Carson.
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15: 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Here I am, guys.
2: Are you doing the Survivor show?
15: We watched the show. We love the show. And my wife's like, you should post something. And I'm always like, I hate posting stuff. She's like, just you should post something about Survivor. So I posted this thing, and it started growing. I had so many people hit me up thinking I was going to do Survivor that it actually led to the Survivor casting guy reached out to me and asked about it. And maybe down the road somewhere. I don't know. It's hardcore, man. I'm not a very good sleeper to begin with. Being out there sleeping outside in the cold.
2: And also, just think
15: bugs crawling around, and
2: dude, they're gonna like show you like unflattering.
15: 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Like, well, I don't sleep well. I am a beast. And my 14-year-old Jordan, she's like, Dad, I'm afraid you just do what you do here at home, which you go crazy, and you're going to say something absolutely crazy,
2: yeah,
15: and get canceled.
2: You'd be done.
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18: You know, I watched a video the other day about kids getting landlines at home. We haven't had a landline in my house in I can't even tell you how long. But seeing these parents about my age being teleported back to their own childhoods, a simpler time before screens, was really powerful. And as for the kids, they sat and had conversations with their grandparents without multitasking or being distracted by a screen. I thought this was a great way to have kids stay in touch with family members and friends without getting sucked into the smartphone era too young. Of course, you need other people close by to hop on board as well if this is something that's going to work. Perhaps most important, I realized, these relics can be a great conversation starter with your children. You can talk about what it really means to be connected in this day and age. Things have changed a lot. I'm Dr. Sanjay Gupta, helping you live a better life.
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1: Yellow.
2: Red.
3: Yellow. Oh, question two. What is the freezing point of water in Celsius?
1: Zero.
3: 0 degrees Celsius. Woo! Question three. How many bones are found in the human ear?
0: Seven.
3: Three. Question four. What is the world's best-selling stout beer?
1: Guinness.
3: It's Guinness. Question five. Blinky, Inky, Pinky,
0: Pac-Man.
3: What video game character?
1: Pac-Man.
3: Pac-Man. Bonus question, not part of the 15. What does Clyde's name change to for Ms. Pac-Man?
0: Oh, I have no idea.
3: Sue. Question six. Who famously crossed the Alps with elephants?
1: Alexander.
3: Hannibal. My Trivia Pursuit episode being available for free on the CW app. My book is on clearance this week. Check it out and pick up a copy for yourself.
2: That's well done.
3: Question seven. What is the name of Doctor Who's police box time machine?
0: The TARDIS.
3: Question eight. What 1982 album is the best-selling album of all time worldwide?
0: Thriller
3: by Michael Jackson. Question nine. Speaking of Doctor Who, in 2011, what country imposed a ban on time travel in film and television?
0: Oh my God!
1: India. China.
3: Hey, question ten. Which wireless technology is named after a Viking king?
2: Bluetooth.
0: Harold.
3: Question 11. What is an organism called that lives on or in a host animal?
1: Parasite.
3: That's a parasite. Question 12. What is the chemical name for a dentist's laughing gas?
1: Nitrous oxide.
3: Nitrous oxide. Yeah. Question 13. Good Operation stuff. Overlord was the code name for the Allied invasion of what French
0: D-Day.
3: Region?
1: Normandy.
3: Question 14. What chemical element's symbol is W based on its German name, Wolfram?
0: George Bush.
3: Tungsten.
1: Yeah.
3: And question 15. U.S. President Woodrow Wilson kept a herd of what animal to cut the White House lawn?
0: Goats.
2: Sheep.
3: Sheep.
0: Oh.

0: Barefoot Blue Jean Night. 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
1: So if you missed it, Carson received some flowers that she didn't know who they were from. It was from her mom. However,
0: that was sweet.
1: There was no card attached, and apparently they messed up. So they contacted her, and the delivered flower people.

0: like, I want to send you new flowers.
1: Instead of a new card.
0: The whole thing.
2: Yeah, so I got a new bouquet of flowers. They're gorgeous. They were waiting for me
0: when
2: I got
0: bouquet?
2: It.
0: Who says bouquet?
2: Is it bouquet?
0: It's bouquet?
2: Bouquet? No, it's bouquet. Of flowers.
0: How do you say coupon?
1: Bouquet. Yeah, it's bouquet.
2: Coupon.
0: Okay.
1: Yeah, bouquet.
0: Go
1: bouquet.
0: Ahead. Yeah, at about your wife.
2: All right, so I got this bunch of flowers. They showed up in a vase.
3: A vase.
0: Oh, wow. We're off the rails.
2: We're all in it. And so I sent a picture to my mom, and I said, go, got the new flowers. Was there a card? Oh, I didn't want to get into this. There's not a card.
0: No, you're getting another set.
2: Right?
0: And you're so getting another bouquet.
2: So she says, really? The thing is, I don't care. There wasn't a card, except they charged her $7 for this card. So she is bound and determined to either get a card sent
0: bless
2: to me
0: heart.
2: Or get her money back. But and whenever, I'm like, Mom.
1: But whenever you called, they sent the extra flowers again.
2: They did.
1: So they sent more than the $7
2: more flowers,
1: worth.
2: But she wants the money.
1: She's not getting exactly
2: what
1: you paid
2: for. I said, oh, you know what? Maybe it's at the front desk. Maybe it got separated. Well, let me know before I call them. Okay. So I'm trying to figure out, do I just lie and say,
1: no, because she's going to want you to read it.
2: She's going to want photographic evidence.
1: She's going to say, read it to me.
2: Oh, no, she's going
1: to
2: want a picture. She wants straight up a picture.
1: Definitively.
4: Bouquet.
0: Oh, it's
4: bouquet.
1: It's bouquet.
2: I'm saying bouquet.
0: By the way, your mom is so cute. We've got to get your mom, like in the government. She's gonna find fraud and waste.
2: Oh my gosh,
0: she's got some teeth.

0: 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It's Big D and Bubba.
1: All right, so if you guys had a seven-hour drive and you only listened to one artist for 7 hours, who would it be? Carson.
2: Rolling Stones.
1: That's
0: a good one.
2: Yeah, because you've got 60 years worth of music.
0: That's right. What I was going to say. I was going to say, my choice would be...
1: I'll pull it up right here. It's on my phone.
2: They'll give me shelter for the people.
1: How many times have you seen Rolling Stones?
2: Maybe like 10 to 15. Not a ton.
1: Okay, so they got that, and they got... I don't know the Stones, but it's not my thing.
0: Beast of Burden?
2: Yeah.
0: You know this.
1: Yeah, I know.
2: You know Satisfaction. You know Start Me Up. There you go.
1: Yeah.
0: They're black.
2: New album out July 10th. Foreign Tongues.
1: Thank you.
2: You're
1: Bubba,
2: welcome.
1: What's yours, Bubba?
0: I'm going to go Garth on this one. I have to because...
2: You got a CD player?
0: I have it on my iPod from back in the day. And I have plug it into the auxiliary cable and everything. Yeah, so I do it the old school way.
2: Nice.
0: Hard Luck Woman, Garth's Kiss cover.
1: That's right.
0: Which, by the way, highly underrated. It's the best of both worlds.
3: If never I met you, I never have seen you cry.
1: Now, if he does Garth, does that also mean he could do...
2: Chris
1: Gaines.
2: Yes.
0: Yeah, but I wasn't a big fan of that. I'm only
2: revisit it.
1: Oh, it's good,
2: it's
1: man.
2: Really good.
0: I have. The songs produced by Don Was. Yes, I'm going to say something very whatever. Those are the worst songs on there, and I skip them every time.
1: Really?
0: Yeah, I do. I like. Yeah.
1: Shaver, who are you going with? 7 hours.
4: I would go with Led Zeppelin.
0: Yeah.
1: I mean, 7 hours of this, it's a lot, man. I mean,
0: what are you talking about?
4: It's not all fast. That one song.
1: Oh, yeah.
4: It's more like...
0: Dude, half the drive is going to be Hotel California anyway.
1: Well, that's what I'm going to
2: say. That's the Eagles.
4: That's the Eagles.
0: I'd throw the Eagles on there for another.
1: You got the Immigrant Song. Black Dog. Yeah. Garrett, well, 7 hours, what you got?
0: Take it easy.
5: How about the Glee cast?
1: Okay, I'm not even... What are you...
2: Are you fired right now?
1: The Glee cast.
5: I'm rage baiting.
1: Oh, okay. Is this it right here? This is what you're listening to?
5: Sure.
1: Okay.
5: A little Rachel Berry.
2: First I was afraid, I was petrified. Wow. I am never getting in a car with Garrett.
5: You'll never fall asleep.
1: By the second hour, he's going,
6: it's raining in, hallelujah.
2: Who you got, D?
1: Well, I'm going to throw you guys for a loop.
0: You're going Ernest.
1: Nope.
0: Two.
1: I'm going James Taylor.
0: Well, I was going to say James Taylor, but then you said a loop.
1: Yeah, I was like, you got, man, come on. He's got Carolina on his mind.

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1: Man, don't forget, Sunday, Mother's Day, and we keep telling you over and over, get the Aura frame. It's a digital picture frame. You can do it from your phone.
0: Your mom's an app. Your mom is going to love it. You're going to love it. Everybody's going to love it. People are going to go to her house and be like, oh, look, what is that? And then she can brag about you then.
1: Yeah, yeah.
0: She'll be like, oh, that's the Aura frame that my baby got me.
1: Yeah, there's all the kids or whatever, memories of vacations. And you can do it, all, like I said, from your phone, and it instantly pops up.
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2: It's the ropes and the reins and the joy and the pain.
3: Oh, Garth.
1: Yeah. Rodeo.
0: I have big news. So I got a little invite in my email, and it was to go to a Garth show last night in a club. And I was thinking, how does Carson not know about this?
4: Mm-hmm.
1: Is this real?
0: Yeah. Oh, dude, I show up.
1: You went?
0: Yes.
1: What?
0: Yes, me and the girl. We went on a date night. Yes.
4: Oh. Really?
0: So I got our things. We go.
1: Yikes. Carson's.
4: Really?
1: Carson's a huge Garth fan.
0: I know. And I feel like I totally wasn't thinking about.
4: Obviously.
0: Well, I show up and it's not really packed. I'm like, oh my gosh, maybe a lot of people
4: didn't know about it.
0: Yeah. And then.
2: Well, on my roots. I showed up in moons.
4: Aww.
0: It was the songs of Garth Brooks. It was some band that did a tribute.
4: Oh, it was Timu. Oh, you got sheened.
0: I was so, like, just... because I was excited. I was sitting there talking. I'm like, yeah, you know, we get these invites every once in a while.
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1: Imagine the girl going home calling her girlfriend. Yeah, so, no, it wasn't Garth.
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0: I did. 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
1: 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All right.
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1: Yes.
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8: You know, one of the weirder things I've seen on social media lately is parents feeding their babies butter, like whole sticks of butter. They swear that it helps them feel fuller after meals and get a good night's sleep, among other things. There's actually something to this. You know, butter is full of fat, which a rapidly growing infant needs, but eating butter all the time results in, quote, boxing out other important nutrients they need as well. Spokesperson for the Academy of Nutrition and Dietetics told us she recommends half a teaspoon to a teaspoon melted and then added to a puree. Or as they get older, you can drizzle oil or melted butter over cooked vegetables, she told us. We never say just give butter by itself, and it's not the only source of fat she would recommend. Avocados, hummus, fish, they are great sources of fat as well. And also, great foods to introduce. I'm Dr. Sanjay Gupta, helping you live a better life.
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0: There he is.
14: Hotline Bling. Here I am, guys.
1: Are you doing the Survivor show?
14: We watched the show. We love the show. And my wife's like, you should post something. And I'm always like, I hate posting stuff. She's like, just you should post something about Survivor. So I posted this thing, and it started growing. I had so many people hit me up thinking I was going to do Survivor that it actually led to the Survivor casting guy reached out to me and asked about it. And maybe down the road somewhere. I don't know. It's hardcore, man. I'm not a very good sleeper to begin with. Being out there sleeping outside in the cold.
1: And also, just think
14: bugs crawling around, and
1: dude, Darks, they're gonna like show you like unflattering.
14: My kids thought I'd get canceled. Like, well, I don't sleep well. I am a beast. And my 14-year-old Jordan, she's like, Dad, I'm afraid you just do what you do here at home, which you go crazy, and you're going to say something absolutely crazy,
1: yeah,
14: and get canceled.
1: Be done.
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0: 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It's Morgan Wallen and Thinking About Me with Big D and Bubba.
1: Good morning. Hey, what's up?
2: I've just been calling and calling for a long time trying to say good morning to you and Bubba. And I just wanted to call and wish all the mommies a very happy Mother's Day. And God bless them all.
1: Well, thank you, man.
0: God bless them all, yes.
1: God bless them all. Appreciate it.
0: All the anchor stores.
2: Like lots of chocolates. You never know what you're going to get.
0: So no, you never do.
2: Take them all one at a time.
1: Yeah. All right. Thank you, man. Appreciate it.
2: Yeah, you take care.
0: We have the weirdest jobs.
1: Yeah, some days it's hard.
0: I mean, just imagine somebody calling you randomly at home, and they start doing a Forrest Gump impression.
1: Yeah.
0: And they stay in character, and they never say, this is Forrest. They just do the character, and then they hang up.
1: Yeah. Like, and you got to be cool with it.
0: Like it's normal. And yeah, you have to be cool with it. We have to accept everyone as they are.
1: This should be our game, man. He identifies as Forrest.
0: He is Forrest. Oh, my bad. I'm sorry, Mr. Forrest.

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12: Sometimes you can tell a lot about what someone wants to do offline by looking at what they do online. Let me tell you about Pinterest's first parenting trend report. Pinterest is a huge platform. They have 600 million monthly users, 80 billion searches per month. The report found a shift from the iPad kid era to now, when parents are actually more interested in real-world adventures and hands-on activities. The Global Trends and Insights lead at Pinterest told us, families are thoughtfully designing childhoods rooted in creativity, intention, and meaningful experiences. One psychologist we spoke to said he sees this as a reflection of parents' desire to build core capacities in their children: resilience, curiosity, self-regulation, empathy. These things don't grow automatically, but are built through lived experience. I'm Dr. Sanjay Gupta, helping you live a better life.
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13: Are you doing the Survivor show?
14: We watched the show. We love the show. And my wife's like, you should post something. And I'm always like, I hate posting stuff. She's like, just, you should post something about Survivor. So I posted this thing, and it started growing. I had so many people hit me up thinking I was going to do Survivor that it actually led to the Survivor casting guy reached out to me and asked about it. And maybe down the road somewhere. I don't know. It's hardcore, man. I'm not a very good sleeper to begin with. Being out there sleeping outside in the cold.
13: And also, just think,
14: bugs crawling around, and
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14: 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Like, well, I don't sleep well. I am a beast. And my 14-year-old Jordan, she's like, Dad, I'm afraid you just do what you do here at home, which you feel crazy, and you're going to say something absolutely crazy,
13: yeah,
14: and get canceled.
13: Be done.
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0: Time's ticking. It's Justin Moore with Big D and Bubba.
1: Hey, you know, losing weight's hard. Bubba's lost over 50, almost 60 pounds now, and it's hard. You got to get in there. You got to, like,
2: I've weight cycled up and down, up and down, up and down, like the roller coaster my whole life. And, you know, it's the thing. The struggle is when you take 10 pounds off to not put 10 pounds back on.
1: Yeah.
2: And that's where lean comes in really handy, because not only is it going to help you lose weight, because the ingredients in lean will help maintain healthy blood sugar, help control your appetite and cravings. 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
1: Yeah.
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1: Yeah, this is an oral supplement. It's not GLP-1. It's not an injectable.
2: Not a shot.
1: No needles. 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
2: Yeah, if you want to lose meaningful weight at a healthy pace and actually keep it off, add lean to your diet and exercise lifestyle. And you can get 20% off right now when you enter code Big D. One word, no spaces, BIGD, at takelean.com. 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

0: Rachel says, I'm too grown to be meeting new cousins. I mean, if you weren't at Granny's house, I don't know you.
1: And David says, stop blaming everyone for all your problems. Pick one person who annoys you and blame them for everything.
0: Yeah. Lance says, did you know French fries weren't actually first made in France? They were originally cooked in Greece.
1: And Christina tweets, decided to quit my job and travel the world until I run out of money. I should be home in time for dinner.
0: We'll see you then. All right, you got a good tweet, tag us. We'll see it at Big D.

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0: Did you guys see the thing this weekend talking about how TikTok is causing actual ticks?
12: No.
0: So apparently they watched hours and hours and hours and hours of TikTok, and there is a surge in teen girls actually experiencing ticks, as in Tourette syndrome ticks. Mm-hmm. Oh. So they watch all these TikToks of people with Tourette's, and then they end up picking up the ticks.
12: Almost like when you're around someone with an accent, and then you have that accent.
0: Well, like when I was skinny before I met you, and then
12: 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Did you do all that? 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
15: You know, I watched a video the other day about kids getting landlines at home. We haven't had a landline in my house in I can't even tell you how long. But seeing these parents about my age being teleported back to their own childhoods, a simpler time before screens, was really powerful. And as for the kids, they sat and had conversations with their grandparents without multitasking or being distracted by a screen. I thought this was a great way to have kids stay in touch with family members and friends without getting sucked into the smartphone era too young. Of course, you need other people close by to hop on board as well if this is something that's going to work. Perhaps most important, I realized, these relics can be a great conversation starter with your children. You can talk about what it really means to be connected in this day and age. Things have changed a lot. I'm Dr. Sanjay Gupta, helping you live a better life.
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0: I didn't keep up with it. Usually that stuff happens and it moves on. But so it's getting worse and worse. That cruise ship that has the, what's the virus?
1: The hantavirus?
0: Hantavirus. Apparently it was only from like
1: it's feces like a rare or something.
0: It's rare, but it's...
1: Yeah, from rat feces.
0: Okay, yeah.
1: And blood and...
0: Yeah. But somehow it's gotten airborne, or it's going from human to human. The whole, and like no one's letting them dock, so they're just out there.
1: Well, why would floating you?
0: Around. I know, I get I mean, it. I, like, totally, we're all like, hey, y'all do your thing, man.
1: I understand.
0: Fix it, figure it out.
1: Or let it play out on the ship.
0: So what do they do? I mean, and is it, does it kill you?
1: Dude, it has killed some people. Which
2: what did they say? Two or three people?
1: So there are people that are dead. Was. It was for
0: do
1: sure
0: they
1: three.
0: Have morgues on?
2: Yes.
0: They do.
2: Cruise ships have morgues.
1: Do they really?
2: Yes,
0: what?
2: Because people die on cruise ships, and you're out in the middle of the ocean. So.
0: Why don't they just bury them at sea? That's a time honored tradition.
2: Jeez,
0: that was a cruise. Well, half of us made it back. it's awful. That joke is it's awful. I don't know, man.
1: It
0: makes me not want to do. I've never been on a cruise.
2: Me neither.
0: It seems like a
1: I don't blame the cruise. I don't blame the cruise, and I know cruises get a bad rap because you know you're stuck on it. But let's say somebody did the same thing and they were on an airplane with a hantavirus that's airborne. Mm. It'd have been everybody on the plane.
2: That's true.
1: And then that would have gone to the next planes when they'd have gone to their other things. And it would have spread and spread and spread. At least it is localized to that boat right now.
0: One out of 10, what'd you give your experience on a cruise?
1: I give it a 9. I would have given it a 10, but I got alcohol poisoning.
2: That's not their fault.
1: I drank too much. That's what I'm saying. It's not their fault. So that's why I'm giving them a 9.
0: What did you do? Did you go start your day at the bar and just stay there?
1: Yeah. I mean, you put everything on your room, you know, and you're just like, yeah, all right, keep going.
0: What was your booze bill?
1: This was back years ago. It was well over $1,500.
2: Whoa!
0: how long?
2: How much was your cruise?
1: Like a week.
2: I feel like you spent more on booze than you did on the ocean.
1: I think it was pretty close.
2: Wow.
1: I think I actually did pay.

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0: Morning. Who's this?
1: This is Christine.
0: Hey, Christine. What are you doing today? You got a big plans for Mother's Day weekend?
1: Well, I'm at work right now, and then probably host Mother's Day at my house.
2: Oh, nice. Are you the mom?
1: Yeah. Well, and my mom too. We'll be there.
2: Oh, you're gonna have everybody at your place. Nice.
0: So, why are you having to do everything? If you're the mom, shouldn't you have everyone else do stuff for you?
2: I was about to say the same thing.
1: That's what I said.
0: Well, this is a public service. Please, if you guys do something, can you just do something? Is it possible? Just one day.
2: I mean, somebody go get takeout.
0: Yeah, yes.
2: You can order all.
1: It's not
2: there's
1: a lot to ask.
2: There's so many restaurants around town that have Mother's Day. What do you call it? Like specials where you can go get a big box and take it home and unpack it, and mom doesn't have to cook.
0: Yeah.
1: Thank you.
0: You're welcome.
1: Thank you for that PSA.
0: You're welcome.
2: We're doing our part.
0: Have a good Mother's Day. Love you. Bye.
1: Thanks.

Ladies love country boys. It's Trace Adkins here on Throwback Thursday with Big D and Bubba. Got to get this on real quick because got a special request for it. It's Jason Aldean. How far does a goodbye go? She's

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1: Well, for Throwback Thursday and, of course, Mother's Day weekend, we thought we'd do something a little different and definitely throwing it back some.
2: Are you ready for the record?
1: Oh, boy.
2: I am getting this here. And, you know, to go along with the record, we have a classic drop to go into the intro.
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1: 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It's so good.
0: It's fantastic. Blake Shelton, don't forget again, we're talking to you specifically, fellas, because you got to take care of your mom and, of course, your kid's mom.
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1: Hello, Langley in the studio with us. It is wild in here. We got cats and dogs and the whole thing. You get your dogs from the pound?
12: So animals have just always been such a big, big part of my life, and I've always wanted to.
1: Did you grow up on a farm at all?
12: Yeah.
1: You did?
12: Yeah, I did.
1: Cattle?
12: That was really my first audience, honestly. I played a lot of I'm not kidding you. I'd crawl up the top of our barn and put my headphones on and have my little CD player strapped to my pants, whatever I was wearing.
1: Yeah,
0: that's awesome.
12: And just get up there and 200 head of cattle kind of looks like 200 head of people if you squint real good.
0: Where's Ella? Oh, she's out singing to the cows again.
1: There she is.
12: Yeah. Well, that was the time. It's like, go outside and don't come back in until we say, you know.
0: Yes,
12: when
0: I
12: you
0: miss
12: live,
0: those
12: when you
0: days.
12: Live in the country, they take advantage of that.
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0: Martell on Langley, and we're for the win with Big D and Bubba.
1: Hey, good morning. It's my daughter's 10th birthday. I wanted to give a shout-out. Also, I wanted to say it's easier to get a hold of a bunch of Finger Sailors in Fleet Week than it is you guys. Her name is Harley, like it's an Harley Davidson motorcycle, not the comic.
0: Okay.
1: And she turned 10 today, and I just wanted to give her a shout-out.
2: Well, a big old happy birthday to her. Oh, Bubba's doing a legit shout-out for you.
1: You heard my first part, but it's easier to reach a bunch of single sailors during Fleet Week than it is you guys.
0: Wow.
2: That's pretty clever.
1: I have a really good sense of humor. I'm also from the South.
0: I love that. I love that. All right, well, happy birthday, Harley.
1: You cannot steal my quote for the day.
0: Okay? Oh, we can't? Okay. Right. Can we borrow it?
1: Thank you, guys. You have an amazing day.
0: You too. Take care. Bye-bye.
1: Bye-bye.

0: This is SpongeBob SquarePants. You must have very good taste because you're listening to Big Blue and Bubba. Oh, yeah!
1: Legit.
2: Well, look who it is. Last call I thought I'd give. How's your mama? How you been? Girl, it's been too long.

0: Bubba, what happened to that teacher that you're mentioning? I heard it.
1: Yeah, there was a teacher in Miami who was arrested for putting tape over a student's mouth.
0: Jeez.
1: Because the student was laughing. Oh, really? You said, dude, that happened to me.
0: Okay, a lot of things happened back in the day. We don't do it now.
1: I know, but I was like, wow.
0: Put it, dude, if someone put tape over your kid's mouth, you would go and rip their arms off.
1: I would have...
0: Are you kidding me? Just because it happened to you doesn't mean it's okay.
1: By the way, it didn't work. I mean, I still don't shut up.
0: The worst, honestly, man, was did you ever have to put your nose...
1: Up against the corner?
0: Yeah, on a piece of tape. I never understood a piece of tape. They put the tape, and I was always taller than all their kids, so I had to kind of dip my head down.
1: Yeah.
0: And it gave me a headache.
1: We had this one little corner outside. They would make you go kneel against the wall and put your nose against the wall. Well, the problem is it was rocks. It was like shells beneath your knees.
0: I know, man. It's easy to get into the trying to outdo each other, how bad we were raised. But, man, it was tough.
1: It was different back then.
0: It was
1: a
0: different day.
1: All you kids now, you know, all these young kids going, oh, I wish I was raised in the 80s and 90s. You can't handle getting your mouth taped.
0: No. Yeah, you're not going to get any more screen time.
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0: Casey Musgraves playing two shows, Bridgestone Arena. 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

0: It's Casey Musgraves, and you got tickets to go see her. Hi there. What's your name?
1: Jamie Woods.
2: Jamie Woods?
0: Hey, Jamie Woods.
2: What?
1: Jamie with a T.
2: Oh, Tammy Woods. Tammy with a T. That's a cool name.
0: What is your name?
2: Tammy.
0: It's not Tammy.
1: T-A-M-M-Y.
2: Tammy, yeah, exactly.
0: Wait, your name is Tammy?
1: Tammy.
0: Tammy. Oh, it's just an accent, dude. Okay, I'm saying your name was Tammy. Dude, I'm from Cookeville. I got it. You out Cookeville me. Jeez.
2: I was country.
0: I met my match. Just Tammy. Tammy, you're adorable. And we hope you have fun going to go see Casey Musgraves. It's going to be a great show at Bridgestone Arena, all right?
1: Okay.
0: All right. You, hey,
1: thank you.
0: Thank you, Tammy. And more chances. We'll do it again tomorrow here at 95.5 WSO.
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10: A better life with Dr. Sanjay Gupta.
11: So-called superagers, they are an enviable segment of the population. People who are older than 80, whose brains function like someone a fraction of their age. It's true, a lot of these people have genetics on their side, but more and more research is bearing out the idea that people who practice good brain health also slow their cognitive decline. Dr. Richard Isaacson, a pioneer in the Alzheimer's space, told us that, quote, his studies have found lifestyle changes including diet, exercise, reducing stress and optimizing sleep, along with managing vascular risk factors with certain medications, can actually help grow brain areas and also reduce telltale signs of Alzheimer's, such as tau tangles and amyloid plaques. What else helps? Staying social, surrounding yourself with family and friends, and maybe even volunteering for a real sense of purpose. I'm Dr. Sanjay Gupta, helping you live a better life.
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15: Hello, Langley in the studio with us. It is wild in here. We got cats and dogs and the whole thing. You get your dogs from the pound?
16: So animals have just always been such a big, big part of my life, and I've always wanted to.
15: Did you grow up on a farm at all?
16: Yeah.
15: You did?
16: Yeah, I did.
15: Cattle?
16: That was really my first audience, honestly. I played a lot of I'm not kidding you. I'd crawl up to the top of our barn and put my headphones on and have my little CD player strapped to my pants, whatever I was wearing.
15: Yeah,
16: that's awesome. And just get up there and 200 head of cattle kind of looks like 200 head of people if you squint real good.
17: Where's Ella? Oh, she's out singing to the cows again.
15: There she is.
16: Yeah. Well, that was the time. It's like, go outside and don't come back in until we say, you know.
17: Yes, I miss those days.
16: When you live in the country, they take advantage of that.
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nice day today as we're drying out. 70 expected today and a nice weekend ahead. 77 tomorrow for Friday. 80 on Saturday. Next batch of thunderstorms, not till Sunday. 95.5 WSM. She said.

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Hey, what's up? Getting ready for Russell Dickerson at Ascend Amphitheater on Friday night, tomorrow night. 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Check it out. We'll see you at the amphitheater. Just one.

0: 95.5 WSM, good morning. So we're talking about the Casey Musgraves show that's coming up at Bridgestone Arena in September. 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
11: You and I have never met, but I'm willing to bet that there is something you would like to do, but you feel like you can't, that it's too hard, that you don't deserve it. A colleague of mine recently told me about this new book called Brave Shift, 30 Mindset Changes to Transform Your Life. It's written by a woman named Michelle Carrer. Carrer says the one thing most people forget when they set a goal is to attach a reason to it. Having that reason is big, because when you don't want to do something that's necessary to reach your goal, you can go back to your reason to find the motivation you need. Try to frame your goal as something you want to achieve, as opposed to being a bad part of yourself that you want to change. That will make you more likely to succeed, as will asking for help. All of us need it, and it makes people feel good to help you achieve your goals. I'm Dr. Sanjay Gupta, helping you live a better life.
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15: 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And, you know, it is. 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
15: Did you really?
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3: I'm WSMV4 First Alert meteorologist Stefano DiPietro. Mostly sunny today, temperatures in the 60s this afternoon, then chilly tonight, down to the 40s and higher elevations in the 30s by tomorrow morning. Great end to the week tomorrow, mostly sunny with highs in the 70s.
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SM. This afternoon, more of those tickets for the Railbird Festival. This is, man, it's huge. Up in Lexington with Ella Langley, Zach Topp, Tyler Childers, and more. So get ready to win in the afternoon, 5 o'clock.

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17: You know, one of the weirder things I've seen on social media lately is parents feeding their babies butter, like whole sticks of butter. They swear that it helps them feel fuller after meals and get a good night's sleep, among other things. There's actually something to this. You know, butter is full of fat, which a rapidly growing infant needs, but eating butter all the time results in, quote, boxing out other important nutrients they need as well. Spokesperson for the Academy of Nutrition and Dietetics told us she recommends half a teaspoon to a teaspoon melted and then added to a puree. Or as they get older, you can drizzle oil or melted butter over cooked vegetables, she told us. We never say just give butter by itself, and it's not the only source of fat she would recommend. Avocados, hummus, fish, they are great sources of fat as well, and also great foods to introduce. I'm Dr. Sanjay Gupta, helping you live a better life.

0: pictures from that concert. Now I can't see the ones from Bruno Mars last night either. Oh my gosh. Who is at that show? Seriously, though, I want to hear all the things. It's 737-9500 WSM.
1: If you showed up, I wouldn't let you in.

0: five.
1: I have an issue with the fact that people say, oh, you're the next George Strait.
0: Huh?
1: When I get 62 number one singles on the Billboard charts, we can talk.
0: Oh. Yeah.
1: There will only ever be one king of country music, and he's here tonight.
0: What an epic introduction. That was Cody Johnson.

0: Jake Owen. That's for my girl Tracy listening in Hendersonville, who's excited for Steeplechase this weekend, getting her toenails done, which I don't know why. How are people going to see your toenails under the boots? It doesn't matter. It's a good excuse. And if you see my daughter there, you make sure she's behaving herself. She's 16 years old. Who knows what's going to happen? But yeah, that's Saturday. I also want to say hi to and thank you to Joe listening in Lebanon doing some landscaping today. It is a beautiful day. I'm Amy Page. New Chris Jansen on the way. But I want you to save the date for June 2nd. Hopefully you already have it reserved. I'll tell you why after Dustin Lynch next.
1: High atop the street that made country music famous.
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8: Bubba. 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
9: Yeah, what's up, man?
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9: 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You just wanted to test the system?
10: You made it.
8: Yeah.
9: All right, hold on. Let's get the approval test meter. All right, and calibrating. All right, we're good. Everything's good. Everything functions.
8: Nice.
9: I don't know, just go with it, man.
10: Bubba literally just pressed the button. Said, okay, yeah, we're good. All right, come on back. Yeah, you're good. Come on. Yeah, you're good. Yeah, keep going.
11: Okay, looks like everything is where it needs to be.
10: Yeah.
11: On the count of three, give me the tone one more time. One, two, three.
10: All right. Yes. All right, sir. Thank you.
8: Thanks. Awesome.
10: All right.
8: Oh, nice.
9: All right, brother. You have a good one.
8: Thank you.
9: Take care. Bye-bye.
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14: You know, I watched a video the other day about kids getting landlines at home. We haven't had a landline in my house in I can't even tell you how long. But seeing these parents about my age being teleported back to their own childhoods, a simpler time before screens, was really powerful. And as for the kids, they sat and had conversations with their grandparents without multitasking or being distracted by a screen. I thought this was a great way to have kids stay in touch with family members and friends without getting sucked into the smartphone era too young. Of course, you need other people close by to hop on board as well if this is something that's going to work. Perhaps most important, I realized, these relics can be a great conversation starter with your children. You can talk about what it really means to be connected in this day and age. Things have changed a lot. I'm Dr. Sanjay Gupta, helping you live a better life.
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1: I'm WSMV4 First Alert Meteorologist Stefano DiPietro. Mostly sunny today. Temperatures in the 60s this afternoon, then chilly tonight, down to the 40s and higher elevations in the 30s by tomorrow morning. Great end to the week tomorrow. Mostly sunny with highs in the 70s.
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15: Sometimes you can tell a lot about what someone wants to do offline by looking at what they do online. Let me tell you about Pinterest's first parenting trend report. Pinterest is a huge platform. They have 600 million monthly users, 80 billion searches per month. The report found a shift from the iPad kid era to now, when parents are actually more interested in real-world adventures and hands-on activities. The Global Trends and Insights lead at Pinterest told us, families are thoughtfully designing childhoods rooted in creativity, intention, and meaningful experiences. One psychologist we spoke to said he sees this as a reflection of parents' desire to build core capacities in their children. Resilience, curiosity, self-regulation, empathy. These things don't grow automatically, but are built through lived experience. I'm Dr. Sanjay Gupta, helping you live a better life.
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17: Hello, Langley in the studio with us. It is wild in here. We got cats and dogs and the whole thing. You get your dogs from the pound?
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18: 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I played a lot of I'm not kidding you. I'd crawl up to the top of our barn and put my headphones on and have my little CD player strapped to my pants, whatever I was wearing.
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3: Where's Ella? 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

Morgan Wallen, because Morgan thinks she'd be great with the Yvonne. But if anybody's still asking, I mean, come on. How did this not work out? 95.5 WSM.

as a mom, than to actually be there and like award your kid with one of the greatest achievements in their life. 95.5, that kid is going to be walking into the ACMs with the new Male Artist Award on the 17th, and he's next. I've been

0: a shortage of clear bags here in Nashville. I'm guessing because you've been going to some pretty epic concerts, there is a huge one on Saturday that we need to talk about, okay? There might be some expectations. 95.5 after George Strait.
1: She was storming through the house that day, and I could tell she was leaving. And I thought, oh, she'll be back, till she turned around and pointed at the wall and said,

0: Remember, we've got your tickets for Chris Stapleton and Lainey Wilson after 12 o'clock today while you're at lunch, 95.5. However, if you're planning on being at Vanderbilt on Saturday,
1: there are stars in the southern sky.
0: For those harmonies.
1: Southward
0: Eagles.
1: As you go.
0: The Long Goodbye, Act Two. My neighbors are going. And of course, because I'm in radio, they're like, oh, tell me what's going to be happening. And so, you know, I did a little research. And if you are going, it's going to be an epic show. And yeah, you're going to hear about 2 hours or so of all of your favorite songs by the Eagles, right? But then you also have Joe Walsh and Timothy Schmidt, who have their own Joe Walsh and Don Henley songs. There's solo stuff. Now, Vince Gill is sitting in with the Eagles. You know this, right? You will not, more than likely, and it could change because this is Nashville. And they are the Eagles. They could do whatever they want on the fly, no pun intended. But as of today, every other stop, Vince has not played any solo songs. Nothing that, like, he's done in his career. Because his role right there with the band is to honor Glenn Frey. And so he'll be doing songs like Lion Eyes and, which others? The Glenn Frey songs. Either way, it's going to be an amazing concert. The weather, it should be warm. Could see some rain. So if you're going, make sure that you definitely dress, you know, for comfort. Maybe have an umbrella if it's allowed at this stadium. Oh, they're not. I'd say pack a poncho, but it's going to be a great weekend. If you have tickets, I am super duper duper jealous. So with the Eagles, God, and we're getting closer to the weekend. Every song you hear is going to take you there, including new Jason Aldean. That's on the way.
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15: Getting your heart broken can be really rough. 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It's a physical one, too. 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I recently spoke about this with Dr. Yoram Yovel, a psychiatrist and neuroscientist. 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Now, he told me heartbreak doesn't have to last forever. And while your inclination might be to withdraw, isolate, and shut down, it's often the opposite of what supports healing. 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And the reverse is also true, he said. If someone you care about is struggling, don't give up on them. You hold the power to comfort loved ones that are in deep physical or emotional distress. I'm Dr. Sanjay Gupta, helping you live a better life.
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4: A beautiful weather day across Middle Tennessee. I'm WSMB4, First Alert Meteorologist Darius Vack. Plenty of sunshine out there today, and temperatures will range into the mid and upper 60s. Running unseasonably cool for this time of year, but absolutely gorgeous as you head out and about.
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0: Listen, I can't leave here. 95.5, okay? Amanda says the Wienermobile is in town. Where is it?
1: Mount Juliet.
0: All right. Is it going to be there for a while?
1: Yes, it's there until 1 o'clock.
0: Okay. If you could get out and the boss doesn't notice, your secret's safe with me. 95.5. Don't tell on me. 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

honky tonk downtown that your mom would really love to see. I'm just saying, for Mother's Day, like if she's never been to this bar, to Morgan Wallen's place, then take her there. You got a really cool

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6: 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A shopping spree? 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
14: You know, I watched a video the other day about kids getting landlines at home. We haven't had a landline in my house in I can't even tell you how long. But seeing these parents about my age being teleported back to their own childhoods, a simpler time before screens, was really powerful. And as for the kids, they sat and had conversations with their grandparents without multitasking or being distracted by a screen. I thought this was a great way to have kids stay in touch with family members and friends without getting sucked into the smartphone era too young. Of course, you need other people close by to hop on board as well if this is something that's going to work. Perhaps most important, I realized, these relics can be a great conversation starter with your children. You can talk about what it really means to be connected in this day and age. Things have changed a lot. I'm Dr. Sanjay Gupta, helping you live a better life.
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Morgan there. Morgan doing more good. And man, oh man, the Morgan Wallen Foundation. It's a heartwarming story and a heartbreaking one at the same time. A young boy named Jamison got some dire news from the doctors. So Morgan made way for him to come to a big stadium show last year, gave him the VIP treatment. Jamison passed. So Morgan covered all of Jamison's funeral expenses for his family.

It's the Oscar Mayer Wienermobile. Who's coming with me? Oh, yeah, Big D and Bubba, the biggest weenies of all, driving the Wienermobile for Oscar Mayer out there to Mont Juliet. Okay, just the Wienermobile's out there. It's at Kroger, Mont Juliet. Your baloney has a first name, and it's O-S-C-A-R.

0: Kane Brown, 95.5 WSM. Tyler Reese, hope you're having a great Thursday so far. 737-9500, the number here in the studio. I don't know why it seems to happen this time of year, last couple of years in a row now. Just kind of up and disappeared. Some of them appear and give us a little bit of a shout out. The case so far with Countless Blessings Farms, little guy there. Josh is out. He says, BFE, Tennessee. We'll take it line four. You guys got farmland out there?
1: Oh, yeah. All around.
0: Does anybody have Highland cows out there?
1: Are those the ones that have like a, what are they like? They like real shaggy looking?
0: Yeah, they're Scottish. They're real shaggy. They got the long hair because they're native to Scotland, and usually I think they're up in the mountains and the hills, so they needed the extra insulation.
1: I know what they are, but nobody has any here.
0: They're pretty exotic. I know Jelly Roll has a few on his farm, but they said one out in Dixon, Tennessee, just literally, it's a calf. It just disappeared. There's no sign of where he went anywhere. Huh. Isn't that weird? They said there's like no sign of an attack or somebody pulling up a trailer and scooting the little guy off, but the best part is his name. Can you guess his name?
1: Oh, goodness. Well, I don't know. Lucky Charm.
0: That's kind of better than this one. His name is Meatloaf.
1: Meatloaf. Oh, my goodness. Well, two out of three ain't bad, I guess.
0: Yeah, exactly. Yeah. Oh, boy. There you go. He had a brother-in-law who loved Meatloaf. But Meatloaf is missing. They said his mother, Big Red, is the queen of the farm, and she's worried sick running around the farm looking for him. So hopefully they track down poor Meatloaf.
1: Hopefully they do. I'd say usually where I'm from, they would always maybe find him in a sinkhole or a cave or something on the property. But I'm sure they'd know that those were there, but
0: yeah, I mean, this literally I just popped up when I was in here later today. I was like, well, this is interesting. I feel like it's a time of year, because you know what happened last year around this time?
1: Oh, was that the like a zebra or something that escaped?
0: Ed the zebra. Wow. I think, what was that, out in Jolton or something? He was lost. And then remember the just the sad picture of him being lifted by a crane over the treetops. He looked so
1: I never remembered which one was real or not. I feel like I saw pictures of him doing everything. So
0: yeah, he looked so defeated.
1: I didn't know if the crane was real.
0: Yeah, he was. Help us find Meatloaf!
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3: Crashes downtown Split, westbound at exit 211. Wilson County, 40 westbound past Alexandria. Jolton, 24 westbound near the Cheatham-Davidson County line. In Laverne, a stalled vehicle left shoulder block, 24 eastbound at Waldron Road. I'm Ken Weaver.
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7: There's something I'd like to talk to you about today, something that's been circulating on the internet that's become a real problem. 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They are designed to take your money. Now, a couple things you should keep in mind. If something sounds too good to be true, it probably is. When you look at these videos, if they don't seem natural, if there's something off about them, the audio or the video, it's probably AI generated. And if you come across something that does pique your interest, see if you can find evidence of it from other sources. I promise you this, if I discover something incredible that you need to know about, I'm going to talk about it somewhere that you can easily find, not on some shady social media site. I'm Dr. Sanjay Gupta, helping you live a better life.
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9: There he is.
1: Hotline Bling. Here I am, guys.
0: Are you doing the Survivor show?
1: We watch the show. We love the show. And my wife's like, you should post something. And I'm always like, I hate posting stuff. She's like, just you should post something about Survivor. So I posted this thing, and it started growing. I had so many people hit me up thinking I was going to do Survivor that it actually led to the Survivor casting guy reached out to me and asked about it. And maybe down the road somewhere. I don't know. It's hardcore, man. I'm not a very good sleeper to begin with. Being out there sleeping outside in the cold.
9: And also, just think
1: bugs crawling around and
9: dude, Darks, they're gonna like show you like unflattering.
1: My kids thought I'd get canceled. Like, well, I don't sleep well. I am a beast. And my 14-year-old Jordan, she's like, Dad, I'm afraid you just do what you do here at home, which you feel crazy, and you're going to say something absolutely crazy,
9: yeah,
1: and get canceled.
9: You'd be done.
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Railbird Festival tickets still coming up before 5:30. That includes Zach Top, Ella Langley, Tyler Childers, and much more. And how about Brad Paisley's better half, Kimberly Williams Paisley? Such a great job on 911 Nashville. Well,

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2: Crashes, right shoulder block, 24 eastbound past Old Hickory Boulevard in Laverne. Goodlettsville, the right shoulder block, 65 southbound near mile marker 100. The Gulch, 40 westbound before Demumbrian Street. Complete stop and go brake tapping eastbound 440 over to 24, northbound 65 to the South Loop, northbound North Loop up to the Northern Split, and eastbound East Loop downtown. I'm Ken Weaver.
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11: 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Oh. 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
14: A better life with Dr. Sanjay Gupta.
15: In recent years, scientists have really dialed up the urgency to understand PFAS, sometimes referred to as forever chemicals because of how long they take to break down. The latest study found these chemicals may be aging men in their 50s and 60s a bit faster than men who are younger or older or women of any age. Experts we talked to said the accumulation of PFAS may lower testosterone levels in men, impair sperm quality, and increase risks of testicular and kidney cancer. Women, it seems, just seem to be able to clear PFAS faster. Now, whether you're a man or a woman, trying to limit your exposure is a great idea. Three ways to do that. Filter your drinking water. Don't use non-stick cookware like Teflon, and avoid fast food packaging, which are sometimes coated with these chemicals. I'm Dr. Sanjay Gupta, helping you live a better life.
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0: That's how I feel about living on Mars. Would you ever live on Mars?
1: I don't know. I think I'm comfortable here on Earth. Yeah.
0: Well, they say that the price tag, $80 billion to live on Mars. Yikes!
1: Wow, that's
0: out of this world? I'll see myself out. Got it.

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You want to go? Caller 7. 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
1: Hello.
0: Hi, who's this?
1: This is Amanda.
0: Hi, Amanda. How are you?
1: I'm wonderful. How are you?
0: I'm good. Amanda, where are you calling us from?
1: From Dixon.
0: Hey, Amanda, you hear about this Railbird Festival coming up?
1: I have heard about it. Yes,
0: yeah, it's a heck of a lineup. Ella Langley, talk about timing, right? Ella Langley, Zach Top, Muscadine Bloodline, Tyler Childers, much
1: wow.
0: more. Couple of days of live music in beautiful Lexington, Kentucky. And Amanda,
1: yes. You
0: got two tickets. Congratulations.
1: Thank you. I'm so excited.
0: Yeah, it's going to be a beautiful time in early June. You ever been to Railbird Festival?
1: No, I have not. My birthday's in June. So
0: oh, it is.
1: A great birthday trip.
0: Oh,
1: yes,
0: my.
1: I'm excited.
0: What day in June?
1: 27th.
0: Well, I'm a fellow June baby. I'm June 5th.
1: Awesome.
0: So there you go. You've got those tickets. Congratulations, Amanda.
1: Thank you so much. I'm so excited.
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2: Crashes, Pegram, 40 westbound before McCrory Lane. Laverne, right shoulder block, 24 eastbound past Old Hickory Boulevard South. 40 westbound before Demumbrian. And then in Goodlettsville, 65 southbound near mile marker 100. In Williamson County, a crash, 840 eastbound between Carter's Creek Pike and Columbia Pike. I'm Ken Weaver.
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9: There's something I'd like to talk to you about today, something that's been circulating on the internet that's become a real problem. 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Now, a couple things you should keep in mind. If something sounds too good to be true, it probably is. When you look at these videos, if they don't seem natural, if there's something off about them, the audio or the video, it's probably AI generated. 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
13: Did you guys see the thing this weekend talking about how TikTok is causing actual ticks?
14: No.
13: So apparently they watched hours and hours and hours and hours of TikTok, and there is a surge in teen girls actually experiencing tics, as in Tourette syndrome tics. Mm-hmm. Oh. 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

0: Joey Damber going to be tying the knot. Wild Turkey Ranch out in Lebanon. 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
1: Yeah.
0: But
1: I don't do it before, but, you know, maybe after.
0: Well, after. Yeah, that's a given. Of course, you have to afterwards, right?
1: Oh, absolutely.
0: Uh-huh. That'll put some hair in your chest.

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0: Jessica, now tomorrow it's your last chance. And we've been trying all week to win those Railbird Festival tickets.
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3: Crashes, Pegram, 40 westbound before McCrory Lane, Green Hills, Woodmont Boulevard at Hillsboro Pike. In Williamson County, 840 eastbound, just east of Arno Road, Hermitage, Lebanon Pike, just east of Chute Lane. In Antioch, Murfreesboro Pike at Hobson Pike. And Spence Lane, right there at Murfreesboro Pike. Over by the fairgrounds, Nolensville Pike at Craighead Street. I'm Ken Weaver.
4: Big D and
5: Bubba. Hello.
6: Yeah, what's
5: How's
6: up, man?
5: Going? This is my first time calling, so I was seeing if I could get through.
6: That was it? You just wanted to test the system?
7: You made it.
5: Yeah.
6: All right, hold on. Let's get the approval test meter. All right, and calibrating. All right, we're good. Everything's good. Everything functions.
5: Nice.
6: I don't know, just go with it, man.
7: Bubba literally just pressed the button. Said, okay, yeah, we're good. All right, come on awesome. Back. Yeah, you're good. Come on. Yeah, you're good. Yeah, keep going.
8: Okay, looks like everything is where it needs to be.
7: Yeah.
8: On the count of three, give me the tone one more time. One, two, three.
7: All right. Yes. Good. All right, sir. Thank you.
5: Thanks. Awesome.
7: All right.
5: Oh, nice.
6: All right, brother. You have a good one.
5: Thank you.
6: Take care. Bye-bye.
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16: We are finally starting to learn more things we can do to keep our brains sharp as we age. A lot of people think crossword puzzles or Sudoku might do the trick, but the science doesn't really bear that out. What one recent study found, though, was that a certain type of brain training seems to have a significant impact on cognition as we get older. It wasn't memory or even problem-solving tasks that moved the needle. It was an interactive computerized game that tested the ability to recognize two separate images in faster and faster sequences. It's what we call a task of divided attention, in which you don't have a conscious strategy on how to improve. That's according to the study's lead author. You're just trying to do the best you can to figure out how to divide your attention. Now, the game in this study was called Double Decision. If you want to find it and try it out yourself. I'm Dr. Sanjay Gupta, helping you live a better life.
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Morgan in Earnest and those Cowgirls, and Morgan Still the Problem Stadium Tour, taking a ride to Indianapolis for two shows at Lucas Oil, home of the Colts, tomorrow night and Saturday. I threw it

He was on the show a couple of times. Congrats to Jordan McCullough of Murfreesboro. The final top three in American Idol. They had a big parade for him in the borough there. He performed live at the Siegel Soccer Complex as well last night.

0: Kojo the Fall, part of the new album Banks of the Trinity. That'll be June 26th. 95.5 WSM, Tyler Reese. Hope you're having a great Thursday so far. 737-9500, the number here in the studio. Well, they say this time of year, as temperatures warm up and the weather's nicer outside, people slacking off at work. A little more than normal, I would guess. No, that's confirmed. They say workplace productivity, once the temperature goes up and the weather improves, declines by nearly 40%. And judging by our building in an empty parking lot, I'm going to go ahead and say the answer may be yes. Now, Amanda, out in Murfreesboro, line two. Amanda, how long have you been out there, Amazon?
1: So I have been at Amazon on and off since 2018.
0: Oh, wow. Okay. Do you ever catch people sleeping on the job?
1: No, I've seen somebody sit on a conveyor belt, and apparently somebody stole a $1,000 stethoscope a couple of Saturdays ago.
0: A stethoscope?
1: Yeah.
0: So what do you do with that then? Yep. Somebody buying that online? What's the black market like for medical devices?
1: I have no idea.
0: That is crazy.
1: I don't know.
0: You ever heard? I heard that at Amazon they've been dealing with a problem called extreme bathroom breaks.
1: I only wish. So not at this one.
0: No? Well, this is actually, when it says a break, it's hardly a break. It's when people are having to, use bottles and cans to keep up with their workload.
1: Yeah, that's the drivers.
0: Is that the drivers? Really? They have to do
1: that?
0: That's
1: the drivers.
0: Holy moly. Yeah.
1: I drove for Amazon for 2 weeks. Actually, a week I drove, but I trained for a week. So basically was out by myself for a week. And my last day as a driver, I was like, forget this. I'm not doing it anymore. They had me out in Franklin where there was nowhere to go pee and nowhere to actually sit and have my lunch.
0: Oh, man.
1: So I literally had to hold using the bathroom my whole entire shift.
0: And that's why she's in the warehouse. Plenty of restrooms.
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1: Crashes, B&A blocking the right two lanes, 40 eastbound past Briley Parkway. Antioch, Murfreesboro Pike just east of Old Hickory Boulevard. Murfreesboro Pike at Hobson Pike. Murfreesboro Pike at Hamilton Church Road. Over by the fairgrounds, Nolensville Pike at Craighead Street. Spence Lane at Murfreesboro Pike. I'm Ken Weaver.
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8: Yeah, what's
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7: Going? This is my first time calling, so I was seeing if I could get through.
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8: All right, hold on. Let's get the approval test meter. All right, and calibrating. All right, we're good. Everything's good. Everything functions.
7: Nice.
8: I don't know, just go with it, man.
9: Bubba literally just pressed the button. Said, okay, yeah, we're good. All right, come on awesome. Back. Yeah, you're good. Come on. Yeah, you're good. Yeah, keep going.
10: Okay, looks like everything is where it needs to be.
9: Yeah.
10: On the count of three, give me the tone. One more time. One, two, three.
9: All right. Yes. All right, sir. Thank you.
7: Thanks. Awesome.
9: All right.
7: Oh, nice. Nice.
8: All right, brother. You have a good one.
7: Thank you.
8: Take care. Bye-bye.
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13: You know, I watched a video the other day about kids getting landlines at home. We haven't had a landline in my house in I can't even tell you how long. But seeing these parents about my age being teleported back to their own childhoods, a simpler time before screens, was really powerful. And as for the kids, they sat and had conversations with their grandparents without multitasking or being distracted by a screen. I thought this was a great way to have kids stay in touch with family members and friends without getting sucked into the smartphone era too young. Of course, you need other people close by to hop on board as well if this is something that's going to work. Perhaps most important, I realized, these relics can be a great conversation starter with your children. You can talk about what it really means to be connected in this day and age. Things have changed a lot. I'm Dr. Sanjay Gupta, helping you live a better life.
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I'm Tyler Reese. 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

don't you take it. 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